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1: Gucci Mane done, catch me ballin' out of line day. Tom Brady with the paper, I go Super Bowl signed it. You sign Bowl, crazy running to the hundreds. I keep my neck and my wrist at least 100. Hugging the hood with the money and they loving it. She got comfortable, she called me by my government. Pull up in the Rolls with the white seats.
0: And pull off in the Porsche like a car thief.

0: To jest stacja RMF w pracy.
1: They say the holy water's watered down, and this town's lost its faith.